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11: A few showers hanging around for the overnight hours. We'll be in the upper 50s, and then we have high pressure taking over the weather pattern on Thursday, so we'll get some sunshine, mid-70s on the afternoon high. We're in the upper 70s and sunny on Friday. I'm meteorologist Steve Hamilton on Uplifting and Encouraging the River.
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2: You are not alone. That is such a wonderful truth to remember. Hi, I'm Mark Gothier with Crew and Making Your Life Count. And for singer Lauren Daigle, she says there was a specific point in time when her relationship with God became real to her. Listen as she shares her unique story.
3: My relationship with the Lord became real to me. When I was 15, I went through this illness called cytomegalovirus, CMV for short. And I was taken out of school and placed on homebound for about 2 years. So middle of high school, and you're like, the world is amazing. And you have to stop everything. But the Lord showed me that I wasn't alone. And He's my comforter. And I always grew up singing around the house and stuff like that. But He really showed me, like, no, this is what I've put in your heart. Like, music is what I've crafted you for. And so he got to push out those passions in that season of solitude. And He grew me up in a different way so that I could step into a different world that I wouldn't have otherwise been used to.
2: Yes, talking to God and searching for His leading is key.
3: Whenever I was going through that period of loneliness, I would constantly seek the Lord and say, okay, God, what is it that you want me to do with this? And He really had to purge my heart. And I did American Idol for a season. It was such a huge platform. I thought it would be so fulfilling. And He just showed me the importance of worship, that if He's not involved, then nothing's going to be fulfilling.
2: Realizing God's presence and goodness in the face of uncertainty is such a powerful way to find peace and direction in life. Maybe you're looking for some help in these areas. 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
6: The river weather.
7: Just a few showers hanging around for the overnight hours. We'll be in the upper 50s, and then we have high pressure taking over the weather pattern on Thursday, so we'll get some sunshine, mid-70s on the afternoon high. We're in the upper 70s and sunny on Friday. I'm meteorologist Steve Hamilton on Uplifting and Encouraging the River.
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1: You can get this now. 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
0: So, interesting.
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9: Just a few showers hanging around for the overnight hours. We'll be in the upper 50s, and then we have high pressure taking over the weather pattern on Thursday, so we'll get some sunshine, mid-70s on the afternoon high. We're in the upper 70s and sunny on Friday. I'm meteorologist Steve Hamilton on Uplifting and Encouraging the River.
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2: Kickstart my heart and take my soul to the OR. Cause I can't find a pulse, can't find the beat. 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I can't even stand the sight of me. 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
1: Big discussion online. People going, are bananas getting harder to open? A lot of people are convinced they are.
0: Okay.
1: This is a problem.
0: Why?
1: Because we're literally being outsmarted. I don't like to say literally that much, but it's true.
0: Okay.
1: By monkeys. You open it the other, we're doing it with at the stem at the top. Open it from the other end. That's how monkeys do it. Okay. It's way easier.
0: Right. And they're not somewhere sitting saying, hey, does this feel like it's getting harder for you? Yeah.
1: I'm speaking as a human. This is not a good look for us. Okay? I mean, they are.
0: Gotta do better.
1: Literally outsmarting us.
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2: I talk a lot in my counseling to folks about humility and compassion. 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
2: Some people think, I'm going to build this house and never have to change it. 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It requires us to say, God, change me. Same in this process of resentment and forgiveness is, hey, we've got to change. 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I'm not going to make you do your part, but I want you to know I'm willing to do my part.
3: God can change your heart, but it will require humility. 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
7: Just a few showers hanging around for the overnight hours. We'll be in the upper 50s, and then we have high pressure taking over the weather pattern on Thursday, so we'll get some sunshine, mid-70s on the afternoon high. We're in the upper 70s and sunny on Friday. I'm meteorologist Steve Hamilton on Uplifting and Encouraging the River.
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0: 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Hi, I'm Rob West with the Faith and Finance Minute. We often say time is money, but Scripture says it's even more than that. In Psalm 90:12, Moses prays, "Teach us to number our days that we may gain a heart of wisdom." 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

0: 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I am Colleen, and I am the river.
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0: There are 10 things kids want from you, Mom. 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They'll remember for life.
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0: Let's talk about the Holy Spirit, shall we? I'm Lena Ebijamra, and this is Today's Single Christian. Most of us know about the Holy Spirit. We even believe in Him, but our lives don't reflect a steady awareness of His presence. Jesus described the Holy Spirit and all He would do for us in John 16, where He said, "When the Spirit of truth comes, He will guide you into all the truth, for He will not speak on His own authority, but whatever He hears, He will speak." Jesus was instructing us that to walk in the Spirit is to obey His initial promptings. Too many of us confuse the way the Holy Spirit works with some touchy-feely voodoo thing, but it's not that complicated. As we still our hearts to hear Him and listen to His whisper, He will guide us into the way of truth, the way of obedience. 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You'll know you're hearing Him best as you grow in a life of obedience to God's Word. 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

0: for me to get used to, because I don't want to lean into those weaknesses, but they remind me of my need for God and just how strong God is. I couldn't do everything by myself, and that shows my need for God. Just like 2 Corinthians 12:9 says, "My grace is sufficient for you, for my power is made perfect in weakness." The
1: river. When you take a stand for your faith, it's quite possible people will turn their backs on you, even the ones you love. Billy Graham.
2: As messengers of God, we will often live lonely lives. 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All your former connections, all of your former friends.
1: But God has promised He will always be there for you. So with that in mind, how should we respond?
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0: uplifting and encouraging the river. I'm producer Mike. 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And my mom hates snakes, so she was not having a good time. Thankfully, my sister was there, and she was able to rescue my mom by moving the grill out of the porch. Eventually, the snake let go a little bit, and she was able to grab the snake, put it in a bucket, and take it to the edge of our yard so it would stay away from the porch. 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

0: Uplifting and Encouraging the River. I'm producer Mike. 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Deb, what's yours?
1: I was leaving my house one morning, came out the front door, and something was rustling in the bushes. I looked over, thought it was a cat, and went to go pet it, and it was a raccoon. Freaked me out. I literally ran from it to my car, got in my car, realized I did not have my glasses on, and the raccoon stayed in front of my door, so I had to wake my daughter up at 3 a.m. in the morning to meet me at the back door with my glasses. Freaked me out. And every day after that, I always peeked out my front door before I walked out. The
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3: Well, how many women have I talked to? For 10 years you prayed for a man. 10! You fasted, you prayed, bring me that man. You had your list of what he should look like, his height, his build, his six-pack. I mean, you prayed and prayed, and it seemed like it took a long time to get him. You started shaving that list down. Well, he doesn't have to be that high, Lord. I'll take, he could be shorter than that. He doesn't have to have a six-pack, Lord. He doesn't have to have that great of a job. He doesn't have to have that car. He doesn't have to that house. Man, you dwindled it down to pretty much at the end, it was male and breeding. Do you realize that something that God intended to be a blessing to you, if you mismanage it, can end up feeling like a curse to you?
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4: 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You've begged, bargained, and pleaded with God, but the heavens seem silent. 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Sometimes God's silence isn't rejection. 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And sometimes his not yet is protecting you from something or preparing.

0: 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Isaiah 55, 8 and 9 reminds us, "My thoughts are not your thoughts, neither are your ways my ways, declares the Lord. 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God sees the whole picture when you can only see today. 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It's about connecting with the one who loves you. 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
1: Thanks for listening to The River. I'm producer Mike. Caffeine is important, but so is good music. And if you need an energy boost, this one will give it to you. It's Emerson Day and Zach Williams. Get behind me. 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

0: uplifting and encouraging the river. I'm producer Mike. Think about that trip that you always remember. It always makes you smile whenever you think about it. Maybe it's a family vacation you took, or maybe it's that college trip that you took with all of your friends for spring break. If you want another trip that is going to give you amazing memories, the River's Egyptian excursion is coming up this November, where you can join Josh from the River Morning Show and Haley from River Afternoons. You'll see amazing and historical sites in Egypt. 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That sounds pretty amazing, doesn't it? 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
2: This is Anne Graham Lotz with Daily Light for Daily Living. If the primary problem in our world, as it was in Isaiah's, is sin, then the primary solution is a Savior who will take away that sin and make people right with God. Consider God's promise to King Solomon. In 2 Chronicles 7:14, he said, "If my people, who are called by my name, will humble themselves and pray and seek my face and turn from their wicked ways, then will I hear from heaven and will forgive their sin and will heal their land." It appears that God's blessing on a nation is directly related to God's people, who are called by his name, waking up and getting right with God. Listen to me. Isaiah was committed to preaching God's word to convict God's people of their sin, a conviction that would lead to repentance, restoration, and a stay of judgment. Would you choose to commit yourself to the unchanging word of God for the same reason? This is Anne Graham Lotz.
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3: 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I'm Ty Higgins with a check of overnight numbers in Chicago, with corn for July down a penny at 451 and a half. December, 476 and three quarters, down three quarters of a cent. Soybeans for July up by 2 points at 1187 and a quarter. November new crop, 1183 a bushel, up a penny and a half. And wheat for July down 4 and a half overnight at 618 a bushel. 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After yesterday's close, live cattle for June, 320 higher at 251.42. August 242.50 up 335. September feeders 477 higher at 351.80. And June lean hogs 97.60 up $1.47. 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
4: You are not alone. That is such a wonderful truth to remember. Hi, I'm Mark Gothier with Crew and Making Your Life Count. And for singer Lauren Daigle, she says there was a specific point in time when her relationship with God became real to her. Listen as she shares her unique story.
5: My relationship with the Lord became real to me. When I was 15, I went through this illness called cytomegalovirus, CMV for short, and I was taken out of school and placed on homebound for about 2 years. So middle of high school, and you're like, the world is amazing, and you have to stop everything. But the Lord showed me that I wasn't alone, and He's my comforter. And I always grew up singing around the house and stuff like that, but He really showed me, like, no, this is what I've put in your heart. Like, music is what I've crafted you for. And so he got to push out those passions in that season of solitude. And He grew me up in a different way so that I could step into a different world that I wouldn't have otherwise been used to.
4: Yes, talking to God and searching for His leading is key.
5: Whenever I was going through that period of loneliness, I would constantly seek the Lord and say, okay, God, what is it that you want me to do with this? And He really had to purge my heart. And I did American Idol for a season. It was such a huge platform. I thought it would be so fulfilling. And He just showed me the importance of worship, that if He's not involved, then nothing's going to be fulfilling.
4: Realizing God's presence and goodness in the face of uncertainty is such a powerful way to find peace and direction in life. Maybe you're looking for some help in these areas. 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
6: I'll never forget years ago at my brother's funeral when one speaker said, "It's not wrong to ask God why, as long as we ask not with a clenched fist, but with a searching heart." I think David has a searching heart in Psalm 10. He looks at the pain and evil in the world and says, "Why, O Lord, do you stand afar off?" But halfway through the psalm, he moves from an earthly perspective to an eternal one. He says, "You, O God, do see trouble and grief. You consider it to take it in hand." And then he goes on to say, "O Lord, you hear the desire of the afflicted. You encourage them, and you listen to their cry." From our earthly perspective, we sometimes wonder why certain things happen. But God will never let our pain and suffering go on any longer than needed. Would you ask God to give you an eternal perspective today? With Seeking Him, I'm Nancy DeMoss Wagamuth.
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1: And here's a happy heart story for you. You know how sometimes you lose something and think, well, that's gone forever.
0: Super sad moment, that realization.
1: Well, an Australian woman thought the same thing when she lost her iPad while traveling in the U.S. 2 years ago. She had hundreds of photos and even a whole animation project on it, like super personal stuff. And then, out of the blue, she gets a notification that her iPad has been turned on in Columbus, Ohio, of all places.
0: Okay. Yeah.
1: So she jumps on Reddit and posts in this Columbus forum, kind of throwing it out there like, hey, this is a long shot, but miracle maybe. Can anyone in Ohio help? And Ohioans did what Ohioans do and showed up.
0: They threw another shrimp on the bobby.
1: People started brainstorming in the comments. They narrowed it down to Hilliard. And finally, someone from a local company called eCycle saw the post. Turns out the iPad had been sitting in their shop, their repair company. So someone had turned in this iPad to quote unquote repair it. They checked the serial number, confirmed it was hers, and now it's being sent all the way back to Australia.
0: Yes.
1: She said it felt like a Finding Nemo story,
0: no
1: and now
0: kidding.
1: Her iPad is just swimming all the way back home.
0: And did they leave it on so she can track it?
1: Like, I hope so. That would make sense. Absolutely. And I just love that, that even 2 years later, something you thought was gone for good with the help of the community can still find its way back to you. And that's a happy heart story for you.
2: I think step-parents should get a gold medal.
3: For Family Life Blended, here's Ron Deal.
2: A man once told me that it took 30 years before he could tell his stepfather he loved him. 30 years. Now, I'm sure his stepfather struggled through those years, longing for acceptance. 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Or at least a hug and a thank you from somebody. Somebody like you. For Family Life Blended, I'm Ron Deal.
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11: Increasing sunshine in the forecast for today with our high ranging from the mid to upper 70s. We're clear tonight and tomorrow too. Overnight low dropping to the low 50s.
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1: I believe in miracle power in a wonder-working God.
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0: because he deserves all the credits. 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
1: We were in Florida for Christmas break. I'm a teacher. And my son, who's about to turn 29 here in a few months, was a little guy, 4, 5, 6, 7, something like that. And we were at the beach, and we were just playing, having a great time. And then his name is Ben. We just kind of said, "Where's Ben? Where's Ben?" And
0: oh,
1: we started looking. And my brother-in-law, who had lost a friend when he was young to drowning, was looking around the rocks in the water. We were freaking out. He had on a bathing suit that had like the Disney Tarzan figure on it.
2: Yeah.
1: So the lifeguard let me go up on his tower to look. It looked like every kid had on the same bathing suit.
0: Of course.
1: It was crazy. And we were starting to panic, freaking out, and I'm pretty sure we prayed. And I'm walking down the beach and about to give up and contact the police when somebody walks up to me. I don't know how far down the beach I gone. "Are you looking for a kid?" And Ben had wandered around. I think an older lady or a lady had found him and was about to call the police or something like that. I don't remember the specifics now. But literally, I walked down to the beach almost exactly where he was.
0: Wow.
1: And God brought him to us. It was a miracle. God is so good.
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7: Guess what? God loves to bless you. You remember in the Beatitudes that start the Sermon on the Mount, Jesus said, "Blessed are the poor in spirit, blessed are the merciful, blessed are they that mourn." The word blessed is an interesting word. It's interchangeable with the word happy, and it comes from a root word, makarios. No, not Macarena. You remember that song? No, I'm talking about Makarios. This was an island of Cyprus. And the belief was if you lived on the island of Makarios, you had everything you needed for happiness. So I'm not saying that we all have to move to an island to be happy. What the Bible is saying is this is a happiness that does not come from what you have. It comes from who you know. In Hebrews, it says, "Let your life be without greed and be content with such things that you have. For he has said, I will never leave you or forsake you." Listen, God wants to give you happiness. God wants to bless you. God wants to bless you even more than you want to be blessed. But don't be looking for things to bring those blessings, though things can be blessings. Don't look for your feelings to bring you blessings, because feelings come and go. Your blessings, your Makarios, your self-contained island of happiness is all about your personal relationship with God that goes with you wherever you go. So be blessed today.
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2: In a letter written to a friend a year before he died, Thomas Jefferson included a list of 10 practical guidelines for living. Number 3 said, never spend your money before you have it. 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The book of Proverbs would agree. 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
11: The River Weather.
12: Increasing sunshine in the forecast for today, with our high ranging from the mid to upper 70s. We're clear tonight and tomorrow too. Overnight low dropping to the low 50s.
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1: WCMP, Newark, Zanesville.
2: I just love the river. It's just that reminder that it's all going to be all right.
0: Uplifting and encouraging, The River.

0: I'm Tammy, and I am the river. The river has been instrumental as I went through a major health issue, driving back and forth for 11 months to physical therapy and vestibular therapy, and I had to have brain surgery, and I had another surgery this March and another one just about a month ago now, and I'm still healing from that. When I was losing hope, the songs I needed to hear, I felt it was God speaking to me through them.
1: Tammy, thank you for sharing that, and we're so honored to be kind of on this journey with you. Now, when you consider all of the good God's doing through the river and then the fact that you're supporting the river, what would you say to somebody who's thinking about maybe doing that or hearing about giving as an opportunity for the first time?
0: We need to keep this ministry on there. It helps so many people, especially during these times. We need the river. We need this ministry, and we need to be able to have you all there to help us all get through these times, you know, while we're walking with God.
1: Tammy, thank you. And as you hear that story, your story's different because you're a different person, but I think we all can resonate with needing hope and needing that connection to Jesus. So take that feeling, that me too, of going, I need hope in those kinds of moments. 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A couple of ways you can do it. 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
9: Increasing sunshine in the forecast for today, with our high ranging from the mid to upper 70s. We're clear tonight and tomorrow too. Overnight low dropping to the low 50s.
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0: days.
1: We're Josh and Hannah. This is the River Morning Show. When you share the river with somebody, they're going to hear all about Jesus and encouraging music like that. And they also might get the opportunity to share about that one scar they've got that no one's ever asked about.
2: Because everybody wants that moment.
1: I kind of do. Yeah, okay. I don't wear shorts anymore. I'm that guy. And so no one can see my enormous knee scars.
2: Mm-hmm.
1: I had two reconstructive knee surgeries because at one point I was an athlete.
2: Yeah.
1: I am no longer
2: an athlete. In days past.
1: Yeah, it really is because it really is. The first one I did 30 years ago.
2: Ugh.
1: Now.
2: Do they ever, like, can you tell when it's going to rain? Can you tell when the snow's coming
1: I'm old enough now that just kind of always hurt.
2: Oh, goodness.
1: I'm on my way to knee replacements, but we won't worry about that, at least for now. So those are my scars. Producer Mike decided to go all fours, elbows, knees, going down a hill on a Razor scooter.
3: Yeah, that wasn't fun.
1: Nice job.
2: I'm just impressed that that's what got hurt because it was always the ankles growing up with those Razor scooters every single time. Yeah. And somehow you got more creative.
3: Yeah. There are plenty of moments of the ankles, too, but that was the highlight.
1: All right, so last but not least, Hannah, what are your scars?
2: Well, I hate to piggyback off of you, but mine is also a knee scar.
1: What happened?
2: Well, so it's either on the Scioto Trail or there's one like called the Lakota, I believe, closer to Cincinnati.
1: Yep.
2: I was probably 9 years old. And let me start with this. I have never been and am still not a confident cyclist.
1: Okay.
2: And I admit that fully. Bikes and me do not get along. I can do it, but if you try to wave at me, don't expect a wave back. I have to focus.
1: So you're not going to be one of those look mom, no hands.
2: No, not at all. So here we are doing this family bike ride. We're nowhere near our vehicle because we're, I don't know, trying to go 10 miles, let's say. And we're halfway through and I'm getting a little wobbly and there's this divot in the path and my front wheel hits the divot with enough chaos and lack of confidence as a cyclist. I go flipping over the handlebars.
1: Ah, yikes.
2: And this is where I plead you, friends, do not litter. Please do not be kind to our earth and to my knees because I hit glass, which was really fun when you're halfway through a 10-mile bike ride.
1: Well, and also when you are flying through the air and landing on it.
2: Yes.
1: That's worse.
2: So big chunk of the knee, just totally scarred. But I like what you said earlier about yours, Josh.
1: What?
2: You said your knee scars now no longer grow hair.
1: That's true.
2: Neither does mine.
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0: 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In Matthew 28:19, Jesus says, "Go and make disciples of all nations." 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
3: True story. In the Bible, in the New Testament, there's a fella named Matthew. Matthew was a tax collector. And one day he was sitting at his little tax booth, counting some coins, doing his unpopular job for the Roman government. Because here's the thing, people hated tax collectors.
1: He was a traitor.
3: Yeah, that's what they'd call them, greedy traitors. And then Jesus happens to wander by and says something completely unexpected to Matthew. Follow me.
1: Like, we're going to include this guy?
3: Yeah, exactly. Can you imagine what people were thinking? Wait, Jesus is asking him to follow him? But Matthew didn't hesitate. He left his money, his booth, his old life behind, and he followed Jesus just like that. His life flipped upside down. And later, Matthew threw a big dinner at his house to celebrate. And guess who he invited? Not the popular people, not those that the world would deem worthy. No, it was other tax collectors, people that nobody else wanted around. And naturally, the Pharisees, the snooty religious leaders of the time, saw Jesus there and were like, why is he eating with those sinners? You know, just all pretentious. What is he doing over there?
1: One of my least favorite lines in the entire Bible.
3: It's gross. But Jesus explains it. 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
12: Increasing sunshine in the forecast for today, with our high ranging from the mid to upper 70s. We're clear tonight and tomorrow too. Overnight low dropping to the low 50s.
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0: 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Good morning.
1: It's easy to trust God when he's leading you somewhere that feels good.
0: It's like a mountaintop thing.
1: Yeah.
0: Like, it's really pretty up here.
1: Yes, kind of like your own version of the Promised Land. In the Bible, that was a place described as overflowing with milk and honey, meaning blessing and comfort. We love those seasons.
0: Yes, please.
1: But what about when the place God leads you doesn't look promising at all? When life feels more like chaos than a blessing. Maybe it's a job you didn't expect, or a slow season, a tough diagnosis. In my Bible study, we studied this moment in scripture where God brings his people back to their homeland after years away. That sounds like it would be an amazing time, but when they get there, it's completely torn down. The Bible describes it as decimated. And instead of saying, oh, wrong turn, God says, right here in the middle of the chaos, this is where I'm rebuilding you. And maybe that's where you are. Maybe the place you're standing doesn't look like a blessing yet. But the same God who leads you into the good seasons also stands with you in the broken ones. And he's not afraid of ruins. He restores them. So if your season doesn't look like milk and honey, don't assume you're off track. You might be standing in the exact place God is getting ready to make new.
2: Well, you got the right word. Discipline.
3: With all the busyness of life, managing your time can be a challenge. 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
2: It is discipline. And I remember when our kids were still at home, of course our kids are grown now, but when our kids were still at home, of course I was a pastor, and I had all the things that go with that. Every pastor knows all of that. You know, it's a 24-hour job. I would arrange in my schedule, if I knew I had something that I had to do at church that night, I would arrange to be home at 3 o'clock in the afternoon when the kids came home, and I'd have time with them, homework or whatever, before dinner, and then I'd go back to the church, but I spent that time with them. But that's discipline, because there's always something you could be doing during that time, you know.
4: Oh yeah.
2: And we have to say no to some things in order to say yes to the family.
3: More from Dr. Chapman at FamilyMinute.org.
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4: increasing sunshine in the forecast for today, with our high ranging for the mid to upper 70s. We're clear tonight and tomorrow, too. Overnight low dropping to the low 50s.
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0: uplifting and encouraging the river. Good morning. This is the River Morning Show. And I want you to know, I realize this, you have a problem.
1: Oh?
0: Yeah, you do.
1: Okay.
0: I'm just going to let that sit there because I have a problem too. And we are people with problems. So think of, you thought of something right away. You might have wondered, how do you know you creep? No, it's not, I didn't really know what your actual problem is, but I know you've got one. I know you've got one because I do too. I got plenty of them. Think of that problem you have no solution to. Because some of our problems we can fix. You know, we kind of know the next steps. But there are problems that we've done everything we can. You know, you're thinking of this problem. You've tried it all. You even asked ChatGPT for advice. But you can't fix it. There's good news because you're in good company. You're just like every person who ever went to Jesus during his ministry on earth. They had no other option. They had tried it all. They had spent it all. They had been to every doctor, if you could call them that. They've been to the priests, if they were a religious person. They had done everything, and they heard about this man named Jesus who touched or spoke and healed people. And they said, that's what I need. And he's the only one who can do it. And so they did everything they could to get to Jesus. And here's the even better part. Jesus welcomed them. When you come to Jesus with nothing and in need, he will not respond annoyed with you. He will respond with compassion. And not pity, like you poor thing you, but with a deep connection at the gut level. Like he gets it. And he gets you. And he understands everything that brought you to that point where you are now kneeling at his feet, feeling all of the things you feel. And you have a place there. He's been reserving it for you. He's not going to scold you for coming to him last. You're not going to come around the corner to Jesus, find him tapping his foot and looking at his watch, going, where you been? He will see you. He will ask what you need, and he will welcome you home. So today, don't make him your last option. I got to remember to make him the first place I turn when I've got a need that only he can supply the answer to. And again, and remember that he's not going to look at me and go, I told you so. But he's going to look at the seat next to him and go, hey, come on. This is for you. Let's talk.
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2: I'm Bryce Johnson with this Unpacking It Sports and Faith Minute. In sports, teams must have a healthy respect for their opponents while not being intimidated. They must understand what they're capable of, but don't need to be scared. It is important that we have a similar balance as we follow the Lord, understanding that we can have confidence to approach God while keeping an appropriate reverence as we do so. Our fear of the Lord should be filled with awe and adoration, leading to dependence and obedience, not being intimidated or scared. Having a proper fear means we acknowledge that God's in charge and worthy of our devotion. 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I'm Bryce Johnson, and you can unpack that. For more, go to unpackingit.com.
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9: The River Weather.
10: Increasing sunshine in the forecast for today, with our high ranging from the mid to upper 70s. We're clear tonight and tomorrow too, overnight low dropping to the low 50s.
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2: 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I'm just very thankful for everything you guys do.
0: The River.

0: little. Then the verse comes, for I can do everything through Christ who strengthens me. So I've got to learn that this verse means because of Jesus, I can do everything he calls me to, even when I don't have enough, even when I lose, even when evil wins in times of plenty and in times of struggle. I can do whatever Jesus has asked me to because of him. It doesn't just mean everything will be great because God. It just means God is with me in the highs and the lows. And as long as I'm following his footsteps, he'll give me the strength to do it.
1: You know, there's one thing I've noticed. Maybe you have too. Life is loud. 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
9: Quiet weather on tap for the next several days. Abundant sunshine across central Ohio for the rest of today, the high mid to upper 70s. And we're clear tonight, a low right at 50. Sunny on Friday, the high upper 70s. We're into the mid to upper 70s with a good deal of sunshine this weekend. I'm meteorologist Jennifer Naramore on Uplifting and Encouraging the River.
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1: How old are you?
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0: You know you're getting old when... You can fill in the blank. 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You know you're getting old when coffee drinks don't make any sense anymore. You guys will remember this. I was looking at this coffee menu last week, and Hannah and producer Mike, you guys like different stuff than I do. You use and drink words I don't use and drink.
3: Sure. So
0: I saw something new and different. I asked out loud, chocolate protein matcha cold brew.
3: Right.
0: You remember this?
3: Yes, because ew.
0: Okay,
3: a thing.
0: I didn't know. So matcha, Mike, you're like the matcha guy. Hannah, you are too, really. Mike, matcha doesn't go in coffee? Like, what's the wrong thing here?
4: I am not a coffee guy,
0: right?
4: But I was thinking, like, something doesn't add up there. I was like, something about chocolate with matcha.
0: So those
4: does not
3: work. Matcha is very grassy flavored.
0: Uh-huh.
3: I love matcha.
0: Yeah.
3: That's probably my go-to drink. And it's very earthy. So to put that with a chocolate cold brew makes zero sense whatsoever.
0: So now we come full circle to the me being old part. It's just because I can't read.
3: Yeah. We just had to look over your shoulder.
0: It was chocolate protein mocha.
3: Cold brew. I think both Mike and I were like, oh.
4: Yeah. The light bulb moment went off after that.
0: I've had these progressive lenses in my glasses for a long time now. I still do not know how to use
3: them. But you know why I was proud of you? You asked us if you should try it. Before you even realized it was mocha, you were like, should I try this chocolate protein matcha cold brew?
0: You should have said
3: yes. We were
0: like,
3: that's disgusting.
0: But
3: kudos on you for trying something wild.
0: This is why I don't try things new, because I'm willing to do insanity like that doesn't even exist. How did you know you were getting old? Call or text 800-609-1049.
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7: When Carlos Evans lost both legs and a hand after stepping on an IED in Afghanistan, he questioned what God's purpose was for him in his life. Hi, I'm Mark Gothier with Crew and Making Your Life Count. 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
8: Taking care of others to me today means, wow, I have one hand, but I'm touching more people than when I had two. 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
10: 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These are moments of investing in our kids' lives. Then, after you've talked and loved on them, talk again. 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Love, school, family, or whatever's on your mind. We all sometimes fail to openly talk about the gospel, so this would be a good time. Use these moments to talk about church activities, understanding recent Sunday school Bible verses, and asking questions to be sure they get it.
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2: 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I don't know.
0: Uplifting and encouraging. The River.

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0: and Veltima fungicide, the proven number one for the toughest corn diseases with long-lasting residual, when you need to be confident your fungicide will perform. I'm Ty Higgins. As the 2026 crop gets established across Ohio, many growers have their fertility plans in place, but the season is far from predictable. Joining us, Ryan Harbison, an agronomist with AgriLiquid, to discuss how tissue sampling can help farmers better understand crop health during the growing season.
1: A lot of time in that tissue sample, you're going to see different nutrient loads, right? And so you may see an imbalance of nutrients inside that sample. And a lot of times you get the sample and then you have to go back out to the field and kind of ground truth what's actually causing that issue. Because at the base of it, it's really going to show what nutrients are available in the plant at that time or what's in the plant at that time.
0: My entire conversation with Ryan Harbison of AgriLiquid is online now. 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
8: Quiet weather on tap for the next several days. Abundant sunshine across central Ohio for the rest of today, the high mid to upper 70s, and we're clear tonight to low right at 50. Sunny on Friday, the high upper 70s, we're into the mid to upper 70s with a good deal of sunshine this weekend. I'm meteorologist Jennifer Naramore on Uplifting and Encouraging the River.
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Josiah Queen. He's going to be at a live music festival coming to town July 16th through the 18th, along with We Are Messengers, Skillet, Lauren Daigle. 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

0: Open your eyes and your ears to the new life you can only find in Jesus.
1: Uplifting and encouraging. The River.
2: I have felt the deepest loss. I have questioned if you could. And when it led me to the cross, only then I understood that even in the ruthless pain,

0: uplifting and encouraging the river. I'm Joe. So maybe there's that number that you try to avoid at all costs. Like if you go to the gym, the locker you avoid because there's a number that you just don't like or something like that. For me, that number has always been number 6. I know it sounds silly, but it's real, and there's actually even a name for this. It's called numerophobia, which is the fear of numbers. And it's not just me. Some people have certain other fears, like, I don't know, number 13 comes to mind a lot, number 8, number 4, not a popular number in Asian countries. But even when I was a kid, like, I would avoid any jersey number that had the number 6 in it, which meant number 6, number 16, number 26, number 36. I would avoid them all at all costs. And even in junior high, I was playing football, and I got assigned the number 66. And I was like, well, I guess this is my sign to quit.
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0: Uplifting and encouraging. The River.

0: It's the river. I'm Joe. Maybe there is that thing that you won. You got to get a lifetime supply of something, or you actually won a car or something cool like that. 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Josh, thanks for calling in. What'd you win?
1: In my senior year, 1999, at a senior prom, I won a 1964 Chevy pickup, fully restored.
0: What? At a prom?
1: Yes. At prom, yes. The community members got together and restored this Chevy pickup, and my name was the lucky one drawn.
0: Oh, man, I went to the wrong school.
1: I'm telling you, it was incredible. And I went to college and actually sold it to purchase my engagement ring for my wife. There's days I kind of wish I had that pickup back.
0: That sounds like a country song.
1: No, I'm just playing.
2: I think step-parents should get a gold medal. He told me that it took 30 years. He loved him. 30 years. Now, I'm sure his stepfather struggled through those years, longing for acceptance.

0: But despite his efforts, his stepson just couldn't say, "I love you." Now, I know that's an extreme circumstance. Thankfully, not all step-parents have to wait that long. But it is fairly common for them to have all the responsibilities of parenthood long before receiving the rewards. And that's why they should receive a gold medal. Or at least a hug and a thank you from somebody. Somebody like you. For Family Life Blended, I'm Ron Deal.
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2: Remember when you used to laugh more? When simple things brought you genuine happiness? Life has a way of wearing us down, doesn't it? 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Psalm 16:11 says, "You make known to me the path of life. 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
9: Quiet weather on tap for the next several days. Abundant sunshine across central Ohio for the rest of today, the high mid to upper 70s. And we're clear tonight, a low right at 50. Sunny on Friday, the high upper 70s. We're into the mid to upper 70s with a good deal of sunshine this weekend. I'm meteorologist Jennifer Naramore on Uplifting and Encouraging the River.
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0: It's the River. I'm Joe. Talking about the thing that you won. If you ever won like a big time prize, you can join the show. Share what you won. 800-609-1049. Or you can share about it on Facebook. River Middays with Joe. Scott, thanks for calling in. What'd you win?
1: This was back in the early 80s. I was at Quail Springs Mall in Oklahoma City. And I walked in to make a reservation or tell them we were there with my family to have dinner. And they enthusiastically greeted me. And so I said, okay, I'm here with my, you know, party of four. And they didn't show up for a little while. So I said, hey, let me go. And they didn't let me leave the restaurant. I said, no, they'll be here soon. You just wait here. Well, come to find out, when my family got there, I was their millionth customer. And I ended up winning a certificate each week for an entire year to eat dinner at their restaurant. And they made this jacket with my name on it. Garfield's Restaurant, millionth customer of the year.
0: So after eating at that restaurant, you know, every week for a year, did you find yourself getting sick of it? Like, after a while, like, that's enough.
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0: sense of spirit as we start our day, as we go through the hardships of our day. 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I am Colleen, and I am the river.
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1: WCMP Newark, Zanesville.
2: I just love the river. It's just that reminder that it's all going to be all right.
0: Uplifting and encouraging The River.

0: Ladies and gentlemen, put your hands together for Ohio's own.
1: Yes, joining the show today, Ohio's own Holland. Holland, when you were growing up, did you listen to the river when you were a kid?
2: I did. Yes, I did. I grew up in southern Ohio, so it reached us down there.
1: Very cool. So what cities did you actually grow up in?
2: I grew up mainly in Chillicothe. I went to school in Waverly, but kind of in the middle of both of those cities. So I was back and forth all the time.
1: When you think back to growing up in Ohio, what are the parts of Ohio that feel like they shaped you as an artist?
2: That's a really good question. I think when you grow up in a place like that, it gives you a little bit more freedom as a person to really kind of come into your own in your own time. And so I think just the genuine spirit of growing up in southern Ohio, and people genuinely care for each other. And so I watched that my whole life growing up in church, and my dad, he was a pastor, still is, when I was growing up. And so just being able to help out with like music at church, be involved in anything that I could get my hands on from a young age, and it was encouraged as well. All of those things definitely play a huge role into how I approach music today.
1: All right. Well, Holland's going to be playing a show at Scully's Music Diner in Columbus this Saturday. We'll keep the conversation going with her next on The River.
3: 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Hi, I'm Mark Gregston with Parenting Today's Teens. 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
5: 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Ryan Harbison is with AgriLiquid, an agronomist. He talks about some of the most common nutrient deficiencies or imbalances he tends to see in season.
6: 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Nitrogen in corn is always one that we're concerned with, right? That seems like to be the big one that everybody wants to look for. Depending on what your environmental conditions in and when your nitrogen was put on, that could be a factor.
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11: The River Weather. Quiet weather on tap for the next several days. Abundant sunshine across central Ohio for the rest of today, the high mid to upper 70s. And we're clear tonight to low right at 50. Sunny on Friday, the high upper 70s. We're into the mid to upper 70s with a good deal of sunshine this weekend. I'm meteorologist Jennifer Naramore on Uplifting and Encouraging the River.
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2: Making well with my soul. 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

0: What a catchy song. Holland, before you go, I got to just do one thing with you. O-H.
1: Oh, I-O.
0: Holland, thank you so much for coming on the show today. We'll see you in just a couple days on Saturday night at Scully's Music Diner in Columbus.
1: Thank you. Thank you, Joe. I hope you guys have a great day.
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0: Uplifting and

0: amazing how one small thing can completely change the direction of your thoughts. I'm Joe. It's uplifting and encouraging the river. Could be something like a weird interaction, stressful phone call, even that text message. It just doesn't feel right. And suddenly, it's like your brain is writing stories that you know aren't true. And it happens to me way more than I'd like to admit. My thoughts go south fast. And that's why I'm really thankful that God's thoughts aren't like ours. Because God knows how quickly our minds drift into things like worrying and fear and negativity and comparison. All of it. So in Philippians 4:8, he gives us this incredibly practical reminder to think about what's true, honorable, right, pure, lovely, admirable, things that are worthy of praise. And honestly, I read that verse and I think, yeah, you know what? Joe, you got some room to grow, my friend, because I spend so much time replaying the problems that I'm facing rather than focusing on what I know is true. But I love in that verse, though, God doesn't say, stop worrying. He lovingly redirects our minds elsewhere. And maybe that's the reminder today that you don't have to let every anxious thought take control of your whole day.
1: Well, you got the right word. Discipline.
2: With all the busyness of life, managing your time can be a challenge. 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
1: It is discipline. And I remember when our kids were still at home, of course our kids are grown now, but when our kids were still at home, of course I was a pastor, and I had all the things that go with that. Every pastor knows all of that. You know, it's a 24-hour job. I would arrange in my schedule, if I knew I had something that I had to do at church that night, I would arrange to be home at 3:00 in the afternoon when the kids came home. And I'd have time with them, homework or whatever, before dinner. And then I'd go back to the church. But I spent that time with them. But that's discipline. Because there's always something you could be doing during that time, you know.
3: Oh, yeah.
1: And we have to say no to some things in order to say yes to the family.
2: More from Dr. Chapman at FamilyMinute.org.
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5: Quiet weather on tap for the next several days. Abundant sunshine across central Ohio for the rest of today, the high mid to upper 70s. And we're clear tonight to low right at 50. Sunny on Friday, the high upper 70s. We're into the mid to upper 70s with a good deal of sunshine this weekend. I'm meteorologist Jennifer Naramore on Uplifting and Encouraging the River.
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1: I want to dance like David. 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
2: Hey, it's Brad Hanson. I just want to say thank you so much for our Days of Healing last week. 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
0: The River.

0: It's the River. I'm Joe. That strange thing you've seen on the road while you were driving. You can join the show. 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Or on Facebook, River Middays with Joe. I one time saw somebody playing a trombone while they were driving, which, you know, they had their legs against the steering wheel. They were controlling like that. And they were just jamming away. So you can join the show. Hi, Kate. Thanks for calling in.
1: Hi, Joe. So I haven't witnessed this. I would love to, but I have seen videos circling the internet of a couple in Kentucky. I think it's Lexington, Kentucky. They actually have a couch that they drive around.
0: Really?
1: Yeah. Yep.
0: So it's a couch and it has like a motor on it and they just drive around on that?
1: I'm pretty sure it sits on like an electrical car and they have a coffee table that they use as a steering wheel.
0: That is insane. You know, there are some things I feel like, you know, you got to go through certain hoops and everything to get your driver's license. And I'm like, there are some things that just should not be street legal. And I think a couch should be the top of the list.
1: That is luxury driving if I've ever seen it.
0: Although I can't lie and say that I wouldn't take a ride on it if I was offered.
1: Oh, no, I definitely would jump at the opportunity for sure.
0: If there's something weird that you've seen while driving, you can join the show, 800-609-1049. Or tell me about it on Facebook, River Middays with Joe.
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9: Quiet weather on tap for the next several days. Abundant sunshine across central Ohio for the rest of today, the high mid to upper 70s. and we're clear tonight, a low right at 50. Sunny on Friday, the high upper 70s. We're into the mid to upper 70s with a good deal of sunshine this weekend. I'm meteorologist Jennifer Naramore on Uplifting and Encouraging the River.
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0: Isn't it weird how change has a way of making even good things feel scary sometimes? I'm Joe. It's Uplifting and Encouraging the River. I got a pretty big change coming up this summer. I'm actually getting married, and I'm so excited about it. But I'd be lying, too, if I said that there weren't moments where I feel a little nervous, too, because it's a big, it's a huge life change. It's a big new chapter. And maybe you've been in that experience, too. You know, you gotten married. You know how change is. You've gotten a new job. You're excited for it, but you're nervous at the same time. Even good change can make you feel a little unsettled at times. And I read something recently that said fear often shows up right before growth. And that stuck with me because I think we usually want God to show us the whole plan first, but faith doesn't work that way. And you can see throughout scripture, God prepared people before he revealed everything. You can look at Abraham and Moses, the disciples. They all had to trust him one step at a time. So if life feels a little uncertain right now, doesn't mean that you're lost. Maybe it means God is growing you for what's going to come next.
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3: 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Hi, I'm Scott, keeper of the River Community Calendar. 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
1: Making well with my soul. 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

0: uplifting and encouraging the river. My name is Laura Lee. I'm sitting in for Haley. Thanks for listening. If you've ever been told you say sorry too much, something I've been told, I found this great resource that can help us shift our thinking. Instead of saying I'm sorry, maybe I'm sorry I'm always late, say thank you for waiting for me. Instead of saying I'm sorry for being so sensitive, say thank you for being accepting of me when I should use for sure. Instead of saying I'm sorry for talking so much, try thank you for listening to me. The key is to stop apologizing, start thinking, stop apologizing, start thinking. I mean, there are times when we're supposed to apologize, but maybe that's not one of them. Maybe if I say it a couple times, I'll get it. The river.
1: 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July corn's closing in today up 1 1/4 at 455. And 3/4. September corn's up 4 1/2 at 464 1/4. July soybeans are up 9 1/4 at 1194 1/2. August soybeans up 11 1/4 at 1196. July wheat's up 1 1/2 at 624. September wheat up 1 1/4 at 637. And June live cattle are down 167 at 249.75. Thanks for joining us. 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
2: This week we're taking a look at 10 things kids want from mom. 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These are moments of investing in our kids' lives. 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

0: Toby Mac on the river with Faithfully. Talking about the planet for a minute. Hey there, I'm Laura Lee. How can we reduce our carbon footprint? A simple Google search brings up the obvious. Walk, don't drive when you run errands, if you can. I mean, for some, that's literally impossible. But it is a great way to get your steps in or your pedals in. Helps reduce pollution. You could even turn it into a trash walk if you choose walking, during which you toss out garbage that you see on your walk. I love a good walk, but I love my bike. I love to ride my bike, and it is like, it's not an electric, but it is, I have to pedal to get anywhere. Some of my friends call me a townie when they see me on my bike. I think that's a good thing. But with gas prices the way they are right now, I will take all the biking and walking that my schedule will allow.
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4: In several predominantly Muslim parts of the world, TWR partners with Rock International in producing and airing The Way of Righteousness. 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Rock International's Paul Bramson takes us back to his missionary days in the West African country of Senegal.
5: So one day we had gone to this village, it's in Luga. We went to the marketplace and we had our tailgate of the four-wheel drive open and literature on it and cassette tapes and different things. And people had taken this little book called Abraham and His Son in Wolof, but they were starting to take those and tear them up and throw the tracts in the air. And they were saying, Allahu Akbar, you know, and it hit me. Something I had thought about and prayed about long before about the concept of radio, but it came to me like just, Paul, why don't you go back home, hour up the road, and start working on a chronological radio series that goes from creation to Christ, that shows the stories and message of the prophets. Because I became convinced in Senegal that the best way to communicate the gospel to Muslims was to show them the message, the stories of the prophets, and they'll find the answer for themselves. And so that was my burden. And I went back up. We contacted the national television radio station in Dakar, in the capital city. And so for 2 years, Malik, my right-hand man, I would write in Wolof, the local language. He would correct it. He would give proverbs from their culture to help communicate the truth. And then we would record it. And today that series is all over the world in scores of languages. And God is using it to help not only Muslims, but others too, come to faith in Christ.
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10: Showers hanging around for the overnight hours will be in the upper 50s, and then we have high pressure taking over the weather pattern on Thursday, so we'll get some sunshine, mid-70s on the afternoon high. We're in the upper 70s and sunny on Friday. I'm meteorologist Steve Hamilton on Uplifting and Encouraging the River.
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0: I love the river. 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And you guys have really helped me with that. I'm Marissa. I'm from Westerville, Ohio, and I am the river.
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0: Torn Wells on the River with a Breathe on it. Hey there, I'm Laura Lee. Thanks for listening. You might be on them all day, but how well do you clean them before you hit the hay? Your feet? Some people scrub them. Some just let the water run over them in the shower. But how often that you should wash your feet? Now, I wash mine every day. I am a before bed shower person, so those feet are getting into my bed as clean as they can be. But trust me, if you read the article I did, all the germs and bacteria and staph and strep can hang out on your feet. You're going to want to wash them daily, too. If you have a dog who likes to lick, no, that does not count as washing your feet. It is quite the opposite, actually. And even if I don't have time for the shower before bed, I am washing my feet before I go to bed. The
1: River. I think step-parents should get a gold medal.
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1: 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Now, I know that's an extreme circumstance. 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And that's why they should receive a gold medal. Or at least a hug and a thank you from somebody. Somebody like you. For Family Life Blended, I'm Ron Deal.
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17: Overnight, skies will be clear or low near 50. We'll have high pressure over the area on Friday, so it looks pretty nice. Upper 70s and sunny. A few clouds on Friday night. We're in the low 70s, sunny Saturday and Sunday. I'm meteorologist Steve Hamilton on Uplifting and Encouraging the River.
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19: 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I was blind to the truth, didn't know what I had.

0: John Reddick on the River. My name is Laura Lee. I saw a quote that said, next time you feel overwhelmed, exhausted, or defeated as a mom, remember this, parenting is only hard for the fully engaged, overly invested, deeply loving parents. And I felt that. If you are questioning yourself, if you are feeling like you are not doing enough, if you are carrying the weight of everything on your shoulders, it's probably because you care more than you realize. You are showing up, you are in it, loving deeply. This job is not hard because you are failing. It's hard because you are giving your whole heart, and that's what makes you an amazing mom.
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5: 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A changing world needs God's Word to stabilize it. You and I need God's Word to stabilize us. Isaiah preached God's Word. He didn't apologize for preaching the straight, pure, unadulterated Word of God. He didn't compromise or water it down to make it less offensive. He didn't dress it up to make it more attractive. It's the Word that cuts through the political correctness of our day. It's the Word that confronts all the religious systems of the world. It's the Word that rebukes the atheist and evolutionist. Listen to me. It's the Word that convicts us of our sin. And it's the Word that tells us we need a Savior. And it's the Word that proclaims in Acts 4:12, salvation is found in no one else, for there is no other name under heaven given to men by which we must be saved, just the name Jesus. So read the Word, obey it, then share it with others. This is Ann Graham Lotz.
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12: The River Weather.
13: Overnight skies will be clear or low near 50. We'll have high pressure over the area on Friday, so it looks pretty nice. Upper 70s and sunny. A few clouds on Friday night. We're in the low 70s, sunny Saturday and Sunday. I'm meteorologist Steve Hamilton on Uplifting and Encouraging the River.
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0: The Long Way by Natalie Lane. My name is Laura Lee. I'm sitting in for Haley. Thanks for listening. Adult friendships are hard. That's what a friend said to me recently, an old friend, a friend from childhood friend. I'm in the stage of life where a lot of my longtime friends, the relationships seem one-sided. I feel like I'm always reaching out or instigating a get-together or commenting or liking a post, and they don't seem to be investing in me the same way. So to her comment that adult friendships are hard, I don't think they're supposed to be. I don't think any true friendship should be hard. I mean, do you have to work at a relationship? Yes, you have to put time in, but it shouldn't be hard. It should be something you want to do. It's like your relationship with God. It should be something you want to do, time you want to spend, not something that's hard to do. If it's important, you should want to do it.
1: What if the last thing you said to your son today were the last words you ever spoke to him? Hi, I'm Mark Gregston with Parenting Today's Teens. It's a sobering thought, isn't it? No one wants to be remembered for nagging remarks or a judgmental spirit. I realize that not everything you tell your kids will be positive, but you can still compliment your child every day. 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Affirmations like this speak right to your teen's heart, and the loving words from mom and dad are what we hope they'll remember long after we're gone.
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3: Overnight, skies will be clear or low near 50. We'll have high pressure over the area on Friday, so it looks pretty nice. Upper 70s and sunny. A few clouds on Friday night. We're in the low 70s, sunny Saturday and Sunday. I'm meteorologist Steve Hamilton on Uplifting and Encouraging the River.
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2: 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That is the part I can't get over. You've given so much, you've done so much good, but what if we made it to an even 150? It's just four more kids, four. 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
4: Remember talking with a man who runs an organization devoted to battling pornography. He had all kinds of strategies for moral and social reform. But he said to me, "Nancy, the older I get, the more I find myself praying for revival in the church. I know that apart from God moving in His church in revival, there's no hope of winning this battle against pornography." I heard the same thing regarding abortion from another man involved in social change. He said, "We could change all the abortion laws in this country, but if we don't have a revival, the hearts of people will not change, and the issue will remain unchanged." You may feel powerless to change your world, but you can ask God to move in the hearts of His people in revival, and that may be the greatest contribution you could make. With Seeking Him, I'm Nancy DeMoss Wagglemuth.
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15: Overnight,
14: skies will be clear or low near 50. We'll have high pressure over the area on Friday, so it looks pretty nice. Upper 70s and sunny. A few clouds on Friday night. We're in the low 70s, sunny Saturday and Sunday. I'm meteorologist Steve Hamilton on Uplifting and Encouraging the River.
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0: uplifting and encouraging the river. Hey there, I'm Laura Lee. Chances are you have played this 54, 55-year-old game with a family, and sometimes it can be vicious. Uno has been around since 1971, and it might be more popular now than ever. How popular? They say one deck of Uno is sold every second. That is a lot of Uno, and I can see why it's popular. Kids can play it, adults can play it, families, and no limit to the amount of people in one game. Just don't sit next to my middle adult son. You will be slapped with more draw four cards than ever. It hurts. He's also the first to catch you if you don't say Uno, which means you draw more cards. At least that's how my family plays it. We're probably making it up as we go along. I don't know, but they got a new Uno version, the one that spits the cards out at you, and they can... I think it spits like 20 cards. Maybe I'm exaggerating, but I feel like I'm holding 50 cards in my hands.
1: Well, you got the right word. Discipline.
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1: It is discipline. And I remember when our kids were still at home, of course our kids are grown now, but when our kids were still at home, of course I was a pastor, and I had all the things that go with that. Every pastor knows all of that. You know, it's a 24-hour job. I would arrange in my schedule, if I knew I had something that I had to do at church that night, I would arrange to be home at 3 o'clock in the afternoon when the kids came home. And I'd have time with them, homework or whatever, before dinner. And then I'd go back to the church. But I spent that time with them. But that's discipline. Because there's always something you could be doing during that time, you know.
3: Oh, yeah.
1: And we have to say no to some things in order to say yes to the family.
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13: Overnight, skies will be clear or low near 50. We'll have high pressure over the area on Friday, so it looks pretty nice. Upper 70s and sunny. A few clouds on Friday night. We're in the low 70s, sunny Saturday and Sunday. I'm meteorologist Steve Hamilton on Uplifting and Encouraging the River.
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0: Mercy Me with Sam Wesley. On our way on the river. Hey there, I'm Laura Lee. Martha Stewart said this, that she had never ordered a takeout meal. Why would she? She's Martha Stewart. Similarly, though, I had never ordered DoorDash until recently. My kids have, my husband probably has. So I downloaded the app. Some friends had gifted me a DoorDash gift card. And the first thing I ended up ordering, my first DoorDash, with encouragement from the man-sized children in my house, my teen and adult boys, Raisin Cane's. Yep, that's what we ordered. Did we order extra cane sauce? You bet.
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14: Overnight skies will be clear. Our low near 50. We'll have high pressure over the area on Friday, so it looks pretty nice. Upper 70s and sunny. A few clouds on Friday night. We're in the low 70s, sunny Saturday and Sunday. I'm meteorologist Steve Hamilton on Uplifting and Encouraging the River.
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1: It's Brant and Sherry on the river.
2: Question, how many friends can you have? They did a study about this, and it's interesting because I don't know how they're defining friend.
1: Uh-huh.
2: Never really understood friendship that way.
1: Okay.
2: But... Well, okay, no, this guy's actually saying you can have 150, that you and max out 150. Ooh, actual friends.
1: That is a lot.
2: But the way he's defining it is a meaningful relationship, meaning you could, you said you wouldn't feel awkward about greeting them in an airport lounge. So ooh, if I saw Steve, hey, Steve.
1: Oh, my goodness, then I have 17,000 friends.
2: I bet you would. Yeah, I bet you do.
1: That's, I don't like
2: I don't
1: that definition.
2: That's real friendship.
1: No.
2: I like the refrigerator rights definition, mm-hmm, which was if somebody can be in your house and plausibly get up and grab something out of the fridge.
1: Yeah.
2: Like that is a really good friend.
1: What if they can pick up a recliner and put it in front of a television and block your view and their wife's view from seeing the TV?
2: I am sorry about that. I am. But...
1: That's a friend.
2: I needed to be able to see up close, so I didn't think you guys were interested in the game. Sorry.
3: You know, there's one thing I've noticed. Maybe you have too. Life is loud. 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
10: Overnight, skies will be clear or low near 50. We'll have high pressure over the area on Friday, so it looks pretty nice. Upper 70s and sunny. A few clouds on Friday night. We're in the low 70s, sunny Saturday and Sunday. I'm meteorologist Steve Hamilton on Uplifting and Encouraging the River.
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2: Knowing God from Harvest with Pastor and Evangelist Greg Laurie.
3: Guess what? God loves to bless you. You remember in the Beatitudes that start the Sermon on the Mount, Jesus said, blessed are the poor in spirit, blessed are the merciful, blessed are they that mourn. The word blessed is an interesting word. It's interchangeable with the word happy, and it comes from a root word, makarios. No, not Macarena. You remember that song? No, I'm talking about Makarios. This was an island of Cyprus. And the belief was if you lived on the island of Makarios, you had everything you needed for happiness. So I'm not saying that we all have to move to an island to be happy. What the Bible is saying is this is a happiness that does not come from what you have. It comes from who you know. In Hebrews, it says, let your life be without greed and be content with such things that you have. For he has said, I will never leave you or forsake you. Listen, God wants to give you happiness. God wants to bless you. God wants to bless you even more than you want to be blessed. But don't be looking for things to bring those blessings, so things can be blessings. Don't look for your feelings to bring you blessings, because feelings come and go. Your blessings, your Makarios, your self-contained island of happiness is all about your personal relationship with God that goes with you wherever you go. So be blessed today.
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